let's get the party started. See you at the bar, you was hardly talking. That's when I knew that your heart was starring. Friends to lovers need a part to star in. Like, wait, babe, let me ask your pardon. This ain't Gucci, this is Prada, darling. If you want something, you can knock.

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And I never feel lonely. I love being on my own. I always prefer being on my own and being with people. And I feel like maybe I've been like overcompensating and being out and stuff like that to keep my mind off of it. And I feel like today I'm home and I want to be at home. I just want to watch TV, curl up in a ball.

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They say that we're out of control, and some say we're sinners. But don't let them ruin

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It sort of helps, but I feel like today is the first day since I left him that I feel lonely. And I never feel lonely. I love being on my own. I always prefer being on my own and being with people. And I feel like maybe I've been like overcompensating. And being out and stuff like that. To keep my mind off of it, and I feel like today I'm home and I want to be at home, I just want to watch TV.

sweats and stuff like that. Just feel really unbelief. Feel a bit frightened that I might feel like this a lot.